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0: Hey, it's Zuko and Kayla. We've got more tickets for the sold-out Megan Maroney concert Friday night. 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
2: Tell me something good.
3: An Arizona grandma who was scammed by a contractor while trying to build a mini wrestling ring for her grandsons.
4: Aww, that's awesome. Cute.
3: Got some help after her story was shared. Her name's Lisa. She had hired a contractor to build a padded backyard wrestling ring for her 4-year-old and 2-year-old grandkids. And the contractor took all the money and then just stopped responding.
5: Dang.
3: To a grandma.
4: So mean. Shady.
3: Ugh. Story aired. A resident then said, hey, we got you. So they donated a bunch of mats. And then a contractor said, hey, I'll come over and I'll build it. And in the end, it was way better than even she had planned for it to be. Spring-loaded ropes, padding, vinyl covering, a custom logo. The family came together to build this. But dude, the wrestling ring looks awesome too. But what a crappy person, this contractor. It's from ABC 15. We had a contractor try to get us in the old runaround once.
5: You were doing a wrestling ring?
3: Mm-hmm.
5: For the backyard?
3: It was a UFC octagon, but similar. No, we had built this big bridge for our dogs. We had drawn it and they had built it, and then all of a sudden supplies had doubled. Then all of a sudden we need to hire 3 more people. Dude. And then it was, if you don't pay us, we're gonna sue you. And it was like, all right, bring it on.
4: So what'd you do?
3: Paid them the amount we agreed to at the beginning.
4: Oh.
3: And then they just were like, oh, okay, we're good.
5: Yeah.
3: But they tried. I'm going to give them an A for effort. They tried to scam us out of more money by claim. And in the end, had they been able to prove, because we asked for itemized receipts. I did. I also took it as a challenge. I was like, oh, you think I'm dumb? Okay. I need itemized receipts from all the things that you bought. I want to see all of the materials. And they couldn't provide them. Oh, we bought them in bulk. Okay, bulk this. And I grabbed my...
5: Oh, nice.
3: Yeah,
6: bulk this?
3: Whoa. Yeah. That never happened. That's what I thought. But big shout out to this community and awesome for the grandma. That is what it's all about.
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Hey, it's Amy Brown. Coming up in the Country Minute, George Strait and Randy Travis are both being honored in a really cool way. And who has the number one song in country music this week? That's next on The Bobby Bone Show.

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If you're working the third shift tonight, don't miss the 11 o'clock news, where it's a new song. 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

0: Hey, it's Zuko and Kayla. Friday morning, we're taking our show on the road at stop number 4 of our world tour. We're going to be at the Roosters in Gahanna.
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0: No grudges is an easy way to improve your outlook on life. They say forgive. Being forgiving is linked to better psychological well-being. In the research, they found the more forgiving people are, the better their mental health and well-being is totally. I keep a list in my phone of people I have grudges with. Did you know that?
1: I didn't know you had like an active list.
0: Oh, no, I
1: thought it was just
0: list.
1: In your brain.
0: No.
2: What is it, under your notes?
1: Wait, hold on. What? You really? He's showing me. There are
2: Is it
1: names.
2: In the notes app?
0: Yeah.
1: Okay.
0: Wow. It's people I'm feuding with.
3: How long is it?
1: People you're feuding? Well, how far? Like what?
0: You can read them.
1: Oh, my God.
0: Don't say it out loud.
1: Oh. Wait, what? Why is this person on there?
0: I don't know who you're talking about, but...
1: Third one from the top. I don't like that. That's not...
0: Oh,
1: good.
0: Yeah, for a long time.
1: No, but
0: business
1: that's
0: deal.
1: Let that go.
0: Well, I'd probably be happier, according to research.
2: Is someone we all know, Amy?
1: Yeah, come on.
0: They all are.
1: I'd fight for that one. Now, that top one, I'm feuding with them, too.
0: People I'm feuding with, I have 1, 2, 3, 4, 5, 6, 7. I have 8 currently on my list.
2: 8?
0: Yeah. And
2: wow.
0: You can see it again. I'm not outwardly feuding with them, but I just, like I said, I don't root for bad things on people. A couple of them, only 2 of them I do. But my feuds aren't outward anymore. I just don't want nothing to do with them, and I keep a list of, I have to remember why sometimes.
2: Yeah, yeah. Okay. So that's what I was going to ask you. What's the point of the list? Because, like, obviously you need help to remember who you're feuding with.
0: Yeah.
2: Which is interesting that you want to remember.
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0: flex on having his wife Caitlin sing on Thank God.
1: She was cool with singing on the record. I don't think she knew the size that the song was going to do, which I told her. I was like, it's going to be the biggest song on the album. When I first heard it, it was just an amazing love song. I was like, this is going to be a smash. And my fans have been waiting on it, so I just knew.
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0: the stupidest hour is between 2 and 3 p.m. in the afternoon. Mm. That is when you are the stupidest. 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So I feel stupid around 4:30. That's when I hit my wall.
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2: 4:30?
1: Well, I mean, I'm prepping dinner. 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
0: Between 2 and 3 in the afternoon is when we're least creative, least productive, and least motivated. Well, that sucks for people that have 9 to 5 jobs. Well, at least the people that are paying them. Our jobs are a little different because we're out of here by then. But that's from something that I read a lot, Woman's Day.
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9: Our next round of widespread rain arrives by Wednesday morning and will continue into the afternoon. A flood watch is in effect for many areas that will likely pick up an inch of rain, but we could see some locally higher amounts push up to 2 to even 3 inches. I'm ABC 6 First Warning meteorologist Sarah Converse on 92.3 WCOL.
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0: Hey, Zuko and Kayla, we've got more tickets for the sold-out Megan Maroney concert Friday night. 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
2: If you showed up, I wouldn't let you in.

0: An Arizona grandma who was scammed by a contractor while trying to build a mini wrestling ring for her grandsons.
1: Aww, that's awesome. Cute.
0: Got some help after her story was shared. Her name's Lisa. She had hired a contractor to build a padded backyard wrestling ring for her 4-year-old and 2-year-old grandkids. And the contractor took all the money and then just stopped responding.
2: Dang.
0: To a grandma.
1: So mean. Shady.
0: Story aired. A resident then said, hey, we got you. So they donated a bunch of mats. And then a contractor said, hey, I'll come over and I'll build it. And in the end, it was way better than even she had planned for it to be. Spring-loaded ropes, padding, vinyl covering, a custom logo. The family came together to build this. But dude, the wrestling ring looks awesome too. But what a crappy person, this contractor. It's from ABC 15. We had a contractor try to get us in the old runaround once.
2: You were doing a wrestling ring?
0: Mm-hmm.
2: For the backyard?
0: It was a UFC octagon, but similar. No, we had built this big bridge for our dogs. We had drawn it and they had built it. And then all of a sudden, supplies had doubled. Then all of a sudden, we need to hire 3 more people. Dude. And then it was, if you don't pay us, we're going to sue you. And it was like, all right, bring it on.
1: So what'd you do?
0: Paid them the amount we agreed to at the beginning.
1: Oh.
0: And then they just were like, oh, okay, we're good.
2: Yeah.
0: But they tried. Hmm. Like I'm going to give them an A for effort. They tried to scam us out of more money by claim. And in the end, had they been able to prove, because we asked for itemized receipts. I did. I also took it as a challenge. I was like, oh, you think I'm dumb? Okay. I need itemized receipts from all the things that you bought. I want to see all of the materials. And they couldn't provide them. Oh, we bought them in bulk. Okay, bulk this. And I grabbed my...
2: Oh, nice.
0: Yeah. That never happened. That's what I thought. But big shout out to this community and awesome for the grandma. That is what it's all about.
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I got to remind you that it's Megan Maroney Week with Zuko and Kayla. More of that tomorrow morning. Here's Medicine, 92.3 WCOL, the 11 o'clock news.

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Stephen Wilson Jr. The song is called Gary. The 11 o'clock news is on 92.3 WCOL. I'm Michael McCoy. Tyler Hubbard with a song out. This one is called Land.

Turn this truck around. It's Jordan Davis, 92.3 WCOL, the 11 o'clock news. Hi there, I'm Michael McCoy. Hope you're having a good evening. Here's Kevin Powers and Shaboozy. The song is called Move On.

actually had dinner at Jason Aldean's restaurant over the weekend. And it was really, really good. I highly recommend it if you find yourself on Broadway in Nashville. Here's Kenny Chesney with Carry On. 11 o'clock news on 92.3 WCOL.

wrapping up the 11 o'clock news, I'm Michael McCoy. We'll do that with Ella Langley and Morgan Wallen. I Can't Love You Anymore, 92.3 WCOL.

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4: Crack it up.
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5: Happy Wednesday, everybody. Halfway through the work week. It's After Midnight. I'm your host, Granger Smith, bringing you show number 1601 in a row. So grateful to be with you. Hey, I've got some good news coming up. I'll read for you. I've got some Nashville news, and Hudson will read for you. And I've got a whole bunch of good country music to play for you all the way till the sun comes up. But it begins right here at hour number one. It's After Midnight. Let's go.
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I think I know how to get your Wednesday started off on the right foot, and that is with some good news. 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
1: Overnights aren't for everyone. 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

92.3 WCOL, Columbus's number one for new country. We're still running this topic because it's been so good. I've been getting so many good phone calls. Next hour, we're going to talk about this. What would be your death row last meal? Give me all the fixings. 866-607-8383.

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1: Hey, Ranger. My name is Domingo Rodriguez. I'm a truck driver down here in Ocala, Florida. Just listening to your show, man. Love it. Keep on doing the great work, man. 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
0: Domingo, appreciate you, buddy. Keep that greasy side.

0: 92.3 WCOL, Columbus's number one for new country. Stick around. Ann Hudson is coming up with the latest buzz from Nashville. And give us a tease of what you got coming up.
1: Oh, wow, Granger. I'm so curious what you think about this. Ashley McBride opened up about something she got from Dolly Parton that she's kept for 20 years. But I'm curious what you think. I'll tell you. I'll explain. Coming up in your Nashville news next.

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1: So Ashley McBride told this interesting story that Dolly Parton once upon a time gave her some chapstick and that she kept it for 20 years. Hey, I really don't blame her. Ashley said when she first moved to Nashville, she got to work with Dolly. So she just treasured that chapstick so much. Even though it was small, she loved it. She said, I would only use it on special occasions. I got to use my Dolly Parton chapstick. I think that's so cute. I love it, and I would save it for 20 years, too.
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8: Welcome to Wednesday, everybody. After Midnight here. I'm your host, Granger Smith. Halfway through the work week already. Can you believe that? It's hour number two, and I've got this topic. We're still running this down because I'm getting really good phone calls from y'all, and I still want to hear from you. The question, what would be your death row last meal? Give me all the things. 866-607-8383. I've also got Earl Dibbles Jr., the country boy, bringing a smile to our face, hopefully, coming in back half of the hour. All this here in hour number two, whatever the reason you're up early or up late. Hey, I'm just glad you're with me. It's hour number two of After Midnight. Let's go.

92.3 WCOL, Columbus's number one for new country. What would be your death row last meal? Think about that and call me. 866-607-8383.

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1: Okay, topic of the hour. Happy Wednesday, everybody. Running this down the rabbit hole and asking, what would be the last meal of your life? If you could choose, if you could pick your last meal, if you could sign up on a sheet and give me all the details of the sides and all the fixings and the main course and the drink and the dessert, give me all the details. And I hesitate to ask that because it makes me hungry hearing, but it's worth it because this has actually been a great topic. We're calling this Death Row Last Meal. What is that for you? 866-607-8383.
2: If it was my last meal, I'd be having all the fixings. I'd be having me a whole dish of chicken Alfredo with a box of garlic bread and a Diet Pepsi and a Caesar salad and maybe some ice cream for dessert. It all sounds so good.
1: Somebody should tell her if she's on death row, she doesn't need a Diet Coke.
3: You don't. No, you don't.
1: There's no saving calories on that. Or Pepsi, she said. But she's going Italian. That's one of the first times we've heard someone go down an Italian path, which is great. I could do big old spaghetti meatballs and be happy with that.
3: You'd be good.
1: Yeah, some French, full. Some garlic bread, yeah, and butter. But it's got to be the way Mama did it. You know, spaghetti meatballs from Mama. It would be hard to beat that. I don't think that would be my first choice, but I would not be mad if the warden said, Granger, we don't have your fried chicken or your chicken bread steak, but we got you spaghetti and meatballs, meat sauce, garlic bread, the way your mama made it. I'd say, okay. I'm not mad about that.
3: Yeah.
1: Do you have a second choice?
3: Maybe. Like, honestly, it's so unconventional. Just like a really, really good cheeseburger.
1: Where are you getting that? Is it homemade?
3: No, it's a place called, it's not Dairy Queen. What is it? The Dairy Mart from my hometown.
1: Yeah.
3: Yeah. And they had the fresh cut fries and cooked a little too long and, you know, they're really brown and crisp. Yeah. That, and they also do, you know, amazing shakes and things like, so yeah, I'd have that. Dr. Pepper from there, Styrofoam cup.
1: I love it, man.
3: Good stuff.
1: And the good ice, too.
3: Oh, yeah, of course.
1: They have the good ice
3: there. Yeah, before Sonic.
1: I don't know why all the... If your name starts with dairy, then you look the same. You're probably red and white colors.
3: Yeah, pretty much.
1: And you have the good ice.
3: Yep.
1: Somebody broke a trademark somewhere in there. I like that. 866-607-8383.
4: Some fried chicken, green beans, and some mac and cheese.
1: Can't go wrong with that.
3: That's it.
1: Simple. Just classic. Yeah. Very simple. Death Row Last Meal. This has been a good topic, and we should bring this up in about 6 months. Let's recirculate this again and do it again, because I like to get these ideas. Yeah. Makes me hungry. 866-607-8383.
5: 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Just call and leave a message at 866-607-8383. Come be a part of After Midnight with Granger Smith.
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1: Hey, my name's Rachel. I'm a bartender, and this is the time that I get off work. So I'm listening to After Midnight just on my way home, and love country music and love listening to you guys. Love you. Bye.
0: 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I appreciate you listening.

92.3 WCOL. You know, if you're going to steal someone's identity, maybe you should do it to someone a little bit closer to your own age. Earl has got a good one to share about this coming up next. Hang tight.

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1: We know the night shift isn't easy. That's why we're bringing the music and the meaning. Granger's with you all night with songs, stories, and conversations that keep it real. 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
1: I'm Earl Dibbles Jr. I'm a country boy. I'm an honest boy, too, and crime don't pay. I got a story to prove it. There's a United Airlines flight attendant that's been charged with stealing the identity of a 4-year-old Atlanta boy who died in a car crash all back in 1979. Ricardo Cesar Guadas is now accused of overstaying his tourist visa and getting a Social Security card in the boy's name. He used it to get an American passport. Yeah, he was caught after he applied to renew his passport for the 7th time, and his fingerprints matched up with them old Brazilian records. That fella's dumb.
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92.3 WCOL, Columbus's number one for new country. Taking another phone call on this. 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
7: Hey, thank y'all for starting your Wednesday here with me on After Midnight. I'm Granger Smith, your host, and I've got some things written down here that went down on this day in history I want to talk about coming up. Plus, some Nashville news with Ann Hudson. She's coming in here to tell you about your favorite stars in Nashville and what they're up to and all the stories they got going on. Hang tight for all of this here early on a Wednesday. I'm glad you're with me.

92.3 WCOL. And we've got some history to cover from this day, like one famous bridge opening from service. I'll remind you which one it was coming up in two songs.

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92.3 WCOL, Columbus's number one for new country. Last hour, we're still running down this rabbit hole of death row last meal. If you could pick one more meal of your life, what would it be? And I still want to hear from you on this. 866-607-8383.

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1: Hey, why are you awake right now? You know what? It doesn't matter. At least you're not alone. We're here with you. 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
1: Howdy, Granger. It's Stone in Montana. And I just got to say, I listen to your show every night. Really helps. It's really helped me through some tough times. And just keep up the good work. Thanks, my brother. See ya.
2: Thank you, Stone. That's what I'm here for, buddy.

0: 92.3 WCOL, Columbus's number one for new country. Ann Hudson is about to jump on and share some Nashville news with us. Ann, what do you have lined up?
1: Well, Granger, did you see Riley Green is going from country star to reality TV coach? I got that story coming up in your Nashville news next.

0: Nashville's Music Row. It's Ann Hudson.
1: So Riley Green, we all love and know as a rising, and well, he is a country star already, but it feels like his fame is just continuing to elevate, especially with the fact that now he is going to be a TV coach. He's officially joining The Voice this fall alongside Kelly Clarkson, Adam Levine, and Queen Latifah. It's a huge mainstream crossover move for him. And as you know, he also won the ACM Music Event of the Year with Ella Langley for Don't Mind If I Do.
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4: It's After Midnight, hour number four. A little midweek motivation for the overnight crew. You're almost there, halfway through. I'm Granger Smith here, your host of After Midnight. Got this question for you. What was your ice cream truck order? You remember that? We're still running this topic because it's been so good. Been getting really good phone calls. 866-607-8383 is my number. Earl Dibbles Jr., the country boy, promising to come in here back after the hour with a dumb criminal story. Hour number four with a whole bunch of good country music, too. Here we go. It's After Midnight.

92.3 WCOL, Columbus's number one for new country. So what was your ice cream truck order as a kid? You think about that. It's officially ice cream truck season, you know, last week of May. And I'm looking for what you would order at that ice cream truck. 866-607-8383.

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1: Late night country just hits different. And Granger is bringing the soundtrack to your overnight. Thanks for being a part of the After Midnight family.

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1: Okay, happy Wednesday, everybody. Topic of the hour, ice cream truck. What are you ordering from the ice cream truck? I've got my producer, the Ant-Man, sitting with me. We've been talking about this the last several shows, and I've loved the variety, the little walk down nostalgia lane as we think about the iconic ice cream truck song that plays and echoes through the neighborhood or the ballpark or wherever you are,
2: right?
1: And you go running for it. What are you ordering?
2: And I don't deviate. It's the chocolate banana chocolate one. And I just wish I remember what it was called, like fudge bomb or something. Maybe that's what it was, fudge bomb.
1: If someone remembers the name of the banana chocolate ice cream.
2: Top part was chocolate, middle part was banana, bottom part was chocolate.
1: Yeah.
2: Yeah. Ugh, so good.
1: I haven't, when's the last time you went to an ice cream truck and bought something?
2: Oh man, it was years. It's been years ago for me, yeah. Oh, we saw them in the neighborhood, like I mentioned on Memorial Day. Just drove past them, but...
1: I think I would say decades.
2: It's probably decades, yeah.
1: For you too, right? I mean,
2: maybe.
1: Decades since I walked up to an ice cream truck and said, I will take a push pop. It's one of those things in life where you look back and you know you see the memes where at some point in your life, you walked up to the ice cream truck with your wet bathing suit and your bare feet for the last time and ordered and didn't know that would be the last time. Ugh. Let's get a phone call on this. 866-607-8383.
3: Hi, you were asking about the ice cream truck and what ice creams we got when we were little. I remember I would get the ones with the character faces with the bubblegum eyes. That was my favorite part.
1: Every time someone has a character face, they always mention the eyes.
2: Younger.
1: And they're always a little bit younger.
2: A little younger.
1: I could be wrong on this, but I don't think they had the character faces.
2: Yeah, at least not as prominent as they do now.
1: Yeah, I definitely could be wrong about that. And I think you and I talked, it might have been Mickey Mouse back in the day.
2: Yeah, I think I seem to remember there being a Mickey, but not the bubblegum part of it. Just the sandwich. Yeah, kind of like where you can buy at Disney.
1: Yeah.
2: Where Mickey's on the, his face is on the front of it, but it's the it's like an ice cream sandwich on a stick.
1: Do you think they paid Disney for the likeness fee? Back then?
2: Only when they asked for it.
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4: A single scoop of butter pecan ice cream cone and a icy with a gumball at the bottom.
1: Okay, I don't think the ice cream truck in my neighborhood had, you couldn't get ice cream.
2: You had a different ice cream truck than we did.
1: Yeah, we just had the one where they just gave you the package deal with the stick on it.
2: Yep.
1: 866-607-8383.
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92.3 WCOL. Our topic this hour, what was your ice cream truck order as a kid? 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
1: You ask why I'm up this early? Well, I have to work, so I'm up at 3:30 in the morning. Drive myself to work, and I'm here. Have a wonderful day. God bless.
0: You too. Thank you so much for getting up and listening to After Midnight with me.

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1: If you're up late with us, you'll want to follow us on Instagram, too. At After Midnight Granger Smith. 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
7: Wednesday, early risers. Welcome to After Midnight with me, your host, Granger Smith. I've got some good news. Besides the fact that it's halfway through the work week, I want to read that for you coming up. Plus some Nashville news with Ann Hudson. She's keeping you in touch with all your favorite stars out there in Nashville. All of this here early on a Wednesday. Get that coffee hot. We're still after midnight.

92.3 WCOL. I think I know how to get your Wednesday started off on the right foot, and that is with some good news. If you hang on two songs, I'll share some with you.

92.3 WCOL, Columbus's number one for new country. I brought up last hour a topic we've been running down. It's really good. I've been getting some good phone calls, a little nostalgic. The question is, what was your ice cream truck order as a kid? 866-607-8383.

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1: Some say we're old-fashioned. We like to say we were raised right. 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
1: Howdy, Granger. This is Stone in Montana. And just wanted to call and say, hey, encourage you on. I've listened to your show for over 3 years now. And it's really great to hear you. Come to me every night. Thanks, man.
2: Stone from Montana, you're why we do this show. Thank you.

0: 92.3 WCOL, Columbus's number one for new country. Stick around. Ann Hudson is coming up with the latest buzz from Nashville. And give us a tease of what you got coming up.
1: Oh, wow, Granger. I'm so curious what you think about this. Ashley McBride opened up about something she got from Dolly Parton that she's kept for 20 years. But I'm curious what you think. I'll tell you. I'll explain. Coming up in your Nashville news next.

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1: A little known fact here. 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

0: It's time for Hot Topics. 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
1: And it's all powered by the Original Mattress Factory. If you saw a movie over the weekend, you probably saw Star Wars, The Mandalorian, and Grogu. It took in $100 million. Now, the film cost $165 million to produce, but it earned $63 million overseas. So right now, it's got a worldwide weekend take of $163 million. So I think that's probably a good weekend, all things considered. Number two, Obsession took in $30.3 million, and Michael finished in the three spot, which after it spent several weeks at number one, with $26.9 million.
2: Now I'm interested to see what the streaming looks like after that, because that's what Jack Ryan's movie came out, a lot came out on Prime.
1: I gotta watch that. That looks good.
2: It does look very good. It's like they had too much info for a series, so they turned it into a movie. All right, it's officially grilling season. You probably did it this weekend, or if it was raining, you still did it this weekend. So Johnsonville is launching a 250 brat box to celebrate America's 250th anniversary. Now, this costs $200, but doesn't go on sale until June 1st, exclusively at Sam's Club. There's the kicker. So you have to have a Sam's Club membership to get it. It contains 250 brats in 25 packs of 10, and a commemorative grilling apron and tongs for it as well. I don't know what the apron says, but that's going to be on June 1st. You can get it at Sam's Club.
1: That's pretty cool. Well, according to Delish Magazine, they say there's a new University College Cork study that reveals that coffee helps people with anxiety. And I agree with that.
2: It does.
1: So scientists studied 60 people. They found that coffee changes gut bacteria and in turn improves one's mood and focus and reduces anxiety. The researchers concluded for years, people assumed that the effects of coffee were mostly about energy. However, this study has revealed that decaf coffee may have meaningful health benefits. This opens the door to individuals who cannot tolerate caffeine because of anxiety, insomnia, and palpitations. I mean, there are a lot of folks that suffer from that because decaf coffee influences the gut-brain axis, the mood, and stress pathways. So coffee's good for anxiety. Look, I had anxiety this morning. I started drinking my coffee. I feel good now.
2: It's like your emotional support cup.
1: 100%
2: of coffee. That's what you get. Well, Hooters is back in the news because, did you know this? They're going back to their original beach-themed roots. So the CEO, Neil Kiefer, says that the chain wants to be seen as a relaxed, family-friendly neighborhood restaurant again. And it drifted away from that image under private equity ownership in 2001 with the uniform changes of the orange short shorts and the, we'll just call it the t-shirts bras if you want to or not. Now, Hooters of America filed for Chapter 11 bankruptcy last year. And it's now updating uniforms, going back to the original menu elements and working to rebuild trust with families and longtime customers. So they insist that they're welcoming to families that can serve parents, kids, sports teams, community groups, all of that stuff. But I never knew that Hooters was a beach-themed restaurant, and they're not telling us what the new uniforms are going to look like.
1: Or were all the locations that they've already closed down.
2: Right. You're just going to open new ones, or what's going to happen?
1: And everything they're doing is describing what Roosters already does. So,
2: exactly.
1: Sorry, you're too late.
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0: So I need some help right now before we get to that, because I have, as you guys know, my grandma hobbies, I guess, my little yeehaw meemaw, and I have a garden. So I planted my garden before, like, Mother's Day. 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
1: gotta be a rabbit.
0: We have rabbits burrowing in the hill behind my garden. Now, we've had this every year since I've moved here.

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0: Morgan Wallen and Last Night on 92.3 WCOL. It is 5:38 on your Wednesday with Zuko and Kayla. Keep in mind, there's been some heavy rain flowing through this morning. Flowing, I guess, is the way to say it. I don't know. There's a lot of flowing water on the roads this morning.
1: Oh, yes. There's a lot of ponds.
0: Give yourself some extra time on your way into work this morning. Don't be driving crazy like you normally do, because there's a lot of pooling water, and there's going to be a lot of hydroplaning this morning. We'll get the update from Buck here in just minutes. All right, here's your early morning Mind Bender trivia question. According to a recent survey, 46% of women say they're willing to split the cost of this, but more than half of the women said no way. But 46% said that they're willing to split the cost. So it's nearly almost split 50-50 on this. But what if 46% of women say they're willing to split the cost of? 614-821-WCOL or 800-899-WCOL. Call us for the Mind Bender.

0: Luke Combs, Sleepless in a Hotel Room on 92.3 WCOL. 5:41 on your Wednesday with Zuko and Kayla. Here is your early morning Mind Bender trivia question. According to a recent survey, 46% of women say they're willing to split the cost of this, but more than half said no way. So it's darn near split 50-50, but what is 46% of the women say they're willing to split the cost of? Hi, WCOL. Who's this?
1: Ian.
0: What do you think the answer is for the Mind Bender?
1: The cost of a first date?
0: Nope. It's not the first date. Got to get a little further into the relationship before we get to this cost. At least, I think, for the most part. Hi, WCOL. Oh, they hung up. Hi, WCOL. Have a guess for the Mind Bender?
2: Hello?
0: Hello. What's your guess for the Mind Bender?
2: Usually on, like, a date.
0: Nope. It is not a date. It is not a date. It has nothing to do with a date. Hi, WCOL. Have a guess for the Mind Bender?
3: Yes.
0: What do you think it is?
3: I think it's dinner.
0: It is not dinner. It's not dinner. It has nothing to do with going out on a date, nothing to do with dinner. It has something to do with getting more serious in the relationship. 46% of women say they're willing to split the cost of this. And it's a pretty pricey thing. Pretty pricey thing. It's not a home either. All right, so we'll take some guesses here on the backside of the break. Columbus weather. 5:43, Andrew Buck Michael joins us. Good morning, Buck. We got some, at least I got a flash flood. Either watch or warning or something down in Orient, but there's a lot of flooding out there this morning.
4: Flood watch, not a flash flood watch, but a lot of really heavy rain. I know my house, I already picked up an inch of rain. The heaviest rain we've got right now is moving its way just near and south of Buckeye Lake. That's the heaviest pocket of rain that we've got right now. We could have the potential of this flooding as we go through the day today, because areas that see repeated downpours likely going to start to see that ponding of the roads and the water starting to go up a little bit. But we're going to get up to a high right around 75 for the day today with these scattered showers and storms. Between now and lunchtime, the heaviest rain is going to be along I-70 and to the north. Once we get past lunchtime, it's all going to start to slowly shift its way to the south and out of here. And by 8, 9, 10 o'clock tonight, the rain's gone. So we're going to deal with this on and off rain over the next several hours. Again, generally to the north for the next 4 or 5 hours. And then it slowly will be working its way south through the afternoon. And then we've got mostly sunny skies for the rest of the week and weekend, because after today's rain, we're not going to get rain for quite a while, because we're going to have high pressure parked over the region. And it's going to be dry for quite a while once we get through today's rain. And high temperatures not changing much. We're in the mid to upper 70s all the way through the weekend with all that sun on the way. I'm ABC6 First Warning Meteorologist Andrew Buck Michael on 92.3 WCOL.
0: Thank you, Buck. All right, let's go back to the Mind Bender. 46% of women say they're willing to split the cost of this. See if we get an answer here before the break. Hi, WCOL. Who's this?
5: Hi, it's Mandy.
0: Hi, what do you think the answer is for the Mind Bender?
5: Is it the bill?
0: It is not a bill. It is. I mean, it's a bill, but it's a big bill. It's not a bill like at a restaurant. Think about it and call us back. Hi, WCOL. Do you guess for the Mind Bender?
2: Yeah, is it like an engagement ring?
0: Engagement ring is right.
6: What?
0: 46% of women, according to a recent survey, said they're willing to split the cost of an engagement ring. Half said no way. No way, but 46% said they're willing to split the cost. So there you go. What is your name?
2: Clarence.
0: Clarence, we got for you a pair of tickets to see Braxton Keith. He will be at the Bluestone at the end of July, July 31st. Hang on the line and thanks for listening. Well,
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0: for the first jukebox were issued to Louis Glass and his business associate, William S. Arnold, for the coin-actuated attachment for phonographs. So that was for the jukebox back in 1890. On this date in 1919, Pyrex glass was issued a patent. On this date in 1930, masking tape was patented. Lots of patents on this date in history. On this date in 1933, The Three Little Pigs premiered. I haven't seen an episode of Three Little Pigs in forever.
1: Have I ever seen something with Three Little Pigs?
0: Didn't there used to be like a little cartoon or a series or something like that? I feel like I watched that at some point.
1: Well, there's like the Three Little Pigs, like those, like the Mickey Mouse shorts. Okay.
0: Maybe that's what it is.
1: Yeah.
0: I don't know. Anyway, that premiered on this date in 1933. And it was on this date in 1995 that Christopher Reeve was paralyzed when he was thrown from a horse during a jumping event in Charlottesville, Virginia. And gosh, I remember when that happened. It was such a horrible, horrible accident. Birthdays today. The Naked Chef has a birthday today. Jamie Oliver is 51 today. Jack McBrayer is 53. Paul Bettany, I don't know any of these people, is 55. I looked him up last night. I know their faces. They've been in some movies, but
1: yeah, Paul Bettany is he's the voice of Iron Man's whatever. Paul Bettany is in Knight's Tale.
0: I know who he is.
1: Oh, okay.
0: Yeah, I looked him up
1: last
0: night. I love
1: him. Yeah. He's in the Da Vinci Code, too. He's in that Legion movie.
0: I looked up Jack McBrayer, too, and I recognize his face, but I also, like, these are folks that you recognize their faces, but you don't necessarily know their names.
1: Okay.
0: Anyway, yeah. Paul Bettany is 55. Todd Bridges from Different Strokes fame is 60 today, and Eric Bischoff is 70 today. How was your Tuesday, Kayla?
1: It was a good Tuesday yesterday. We were quite busy. The kids, you know, all at summer break now for everyone. So I did get that spray that a listener sent me a message about for the garden. And she was like, it stinks pretty bad. It's not pretty bad. It is awful. To the point that I was just get it out of the bag from Royal King. My husband found it. I opened it in the kitchen and my whole house.
0: Why would you
1: stunk.
0: Open that in the kitchen if you know it's going to stink?
1: I didn't think it would smell that bad.
0: Oh my gosh. So your whole house is smelling like
1: it? Our whole house smelled like
0: this. What does it smell like?
1: It's like deer urine and dirt. And I couldn't even explain what it smells like, but it was disgusting.
0: And you're supposed to spray it on your plants?
1: Yeah. You mix it in with a bottle.
0: And then pull stuff off the smelly plant and eat it?
1: Well, so it said you mix it in with water. Like, you don't just do that. Like, it's 4 ounces of that and then 25 ounces of water. And you spray it on the plant before it rains. And I did it perfectly. You had to do it 6 hours before it rained. And it didn't rain at our house till later. So you're supposed to spray it. And I'm like, no wonder this deters animals. Like, this just stinks. But once you spray it, it gets into the soil. So it doesn't affect your plants or anything. So they said, I don't know. I didn't get a new cherry tomato plant because there was a little growth on what my rabbits did eat. I say my rabbits like they're my pets, but they're not. So we'll see if it works. Jared said he couldn't find like fencing because our garden's not that big. So it would have been like 5 feet tall if on the fencing they had. So we did do that, and I did buy a blow-up slide off of Facebook Marketplace, a water slide for the kids. And I got home, and Jared had it blown up, and I was like, that is more than a few stains. Jared's like, no, there's a few stains. Like, it's like they had it, and then they put it in a dock box at the end of summer.
0: Yeah.
1: And that kind of stuff.
0: All kind of mildewy.
1: It wasn't really mildewy. Like, a lot of it was, like, dried dirt, like, underneath, because you're putting it in the grass and stuff. So Gracie and I are washing it. She puts her suit on and Jared's laughing. He's like, it's like a whole different side of a foam party or a soap party that we used to do in college. And you know,
0: what'd
1: when you go
0: pay
1: to Mexico, I paid $140 for this thing. It's normally $300.
0: Yeah.
1: So I'm really not that mad about it because I did clean it. And then I went to TikTok and I saw this solution they said to put on it. It's not mildew or anything. It's just hard water stain on the outside. The kids went through it and loved it. The twins are going down. Literally, they spent probably 3 hours on that thing outside.
0: So you left it set up so you can like reinflate it again today?
1: So we did leave it set up, but then we flipped it because we knew it was going to rain. So we flipped it so we can touch up the bottom half. I don't know. Jared had a plan. I had to have him put it away because I was making
0: dinner. Here's what I remember from having those when the kids were little. The yard around it is going to be super green. The yard underneath it is going to die.
1: Oh, we're moving

0: it all around. Yeah, like Jared's like, we're going to start it here because this patch of grass needs water. Then we're going to move it here. I got to send in my form for like the 3-month water deal you can do with this city. Like, because of I don't know how much water we're going to use for June, July, and August.
1: Yeah.
0: So they did do that, and then we had a success. The twins went up and said, I'm sleepy, and took their own nap in their big girl beds by themselves.
1: Aww.
0: So I had a lot of faith in bedtime last night. It did not work that way. They got into their bed, though, by 9:15, and you could hear them knocking on the door, like, Mommy! Or then they go to Daddy if Mommy doesn't answer. And they put themselves to sleep, like, we let it do it. So they at least went to bed an hour earlier than they did the night before in the big girl beds. So I think we're having some success. We'll see how it goes. But that was our night last night. How was your day?
1: It was a good day. I took a pretty decent nap yesterday. I woke up and it was four. Let's see. I laid down about 1 o'clock, maybe a little after one. And after I had some lunch and then woke up, I want to say about 4:15 or 4:30.
0: Oh, wow.
1: And I saw like daylight, and I thought, oh my gosh, I'm late for work.
0: Oh, you thought it was
1: today? I was like, thought I was late for work.
0: Yeah.
1: It was one of those type of naps.
0: Oh, lucky.
1: So then I finally realized, oh, wait, it's the afternoon. So I got up and went out, worked out in the barn last night. I think I was too tired to go after work yesterday because I was stuck here doing a few things, and then I just wanted to go home and nap. So I went home and napped and worked out in the barn, had a pretty decent workout, and then did some fishing, caught 2 bass.
0: Oh, very
1: in my
0: nice
1: pond. Although I wish I could get my bass to grow bigger. I don't know what to do. Lathan caught an 8-pound catfish out of our pond last week. And I had taken a lot of the catfish out of it, trying to get the catfish out because it feels like they were taking over the pond. And he caught this huge catfish that it looked to me like it was pregnant. I'm like, I didn't think I had to, when I bought these catfish, I didn't think they could reproduce, but I might be wrong. I don't know. Maybe somebody can tell me. So maybe there's more catfish in there.
0: And they're eating your bass?
1: I don't know. It's just like the bass just are, they're about a pound, maybe a little less than a pound, but I haven't caught a big bass in a while.
0: Yeah.
1: And I know there's some hybrid striped bass in there. At least I stalked it originally with it, but I haven't caught one of those in over a year.
0: But maybe they're just hiding and growing.
1: I don't know what's going on. I'm just trying to figure out why all my bass are like the same size. You know, I want to get a couple 2 or 3 pound bass in there, you know, some big ones. And for some reason, they're not growing, and I don't know what it is. And then I found a grass carp dead the other day.
0: Oh.
1: So I don't know what caused that. Normally I was looking for evidence of like a...
0: Are the herons back?
1: Where a crane or something was, you know, because they'll like poke holes in fish.
0: Yeah.
1: Just for fun to kill. I didn't see any evidence of anything like that. It was just laying on the bank. It died. I don't know why. I don't know if like with all the rain we've had, some of the stuff they spray the farmer fields with got into my pond and killed them. You know, because if there's copper or anything like that, that'll kill the grass carp. But I don't know.
0: You just want to catch a big fish. You're just jealous of Lathan's big fish.
1: That's all I want to do, catch a big fish. All right, we'll tell you in a little over an hour how you can win Megan Maroney tickets today. And we're not going to make it too hard for you. I just want to get you in the mind of thinking no caller ID.
0: You're begging for Megan.
1: We'll tell you how coming up just after 7 o'clock.
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4: Good morning. Here's a look at what's happening. The man who shot and killed a Morrow County Sheriff's deputy 1 year ago will spend the rest of his life in prison. Brian Wilson was sentenced Tuesday following a plea deal, which took the death penalty off the table. Deputy Daniel Shearer was shot and killed while responding to a disturbance call at Wilson's home 1 year to the day before Wilson's sentencing. The teenager charged in the stabbing death of his father could be tried as an adult. Prosecutors made the intention known at a hearing Tuesday for that suspect who allegedly killed Mark Rayburn Velko at their home in Clintonville on Sunday. Mark's husband was also critically injured. The judge has ordered a competency evaluation for the suspect. Another court hearing is scheduled in June. Ken Paxton's the winner of the Republican primary runoff for U.S. Senate in Texas. The state attorney general defeated incumbent Republican Senator John Cornyn. Paxton will face Democrat State Representative James Tallarico in the November midterms. from Scott Jennings.
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0: That is your headliner for Concert for a Cause, and that's coming up in August. 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Keep in mind, the money that is raised from that concert will go to help some local charities, and which Canine Companions, who we had on, what was the last week we had them on?
1: Yep.
0: I think it was last week. But yeah, it's going to be a good time on Saturday with Chase Rice, which that'll be one of the only shows he does.
1: It's true. He took a break. He's been taking a break, and that's about like one of four things he's doing all year.
0: 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Buy your tickets right now, and then Kayla and I will be out there hosting the festivities in August. All right, right now we've got a four-pack of tickets for the Columbus Aviators taking on Louisville Sunday at Historic Crew Stadium. Is it what is it? Because I can't see everything. What is Louisville's? What is it? The Kings?
1: Oh, yes, it's the Louisville Kings.
0: Louisville Kings.
1: Mm-hmm.
0: All right. Am I saying it right? Louisville?
1: Yes. I just love how you say
0: Louisville.
1: It. Louisville.
0: Well, if I say Louisville, you're like, it's not Louisville.
1: No, it's Louisville.
0: Louisville.
1: There you go.
0: Louisville?
1: Louisville.
0: That's how you say it?
1: Yeah.
0: Louisville. Louisville?
1: Louisville.
0: I've never heard anyone say it that way.
1: Louisville. You don't say it like that.
0: Louis?
1: Or Louisville.
0: Louisville.
1: Louisville.
0: All right. Sluggers. Who cares? Call her 12 if you want to. 614-821-WCOL or 800-899-WCOL if you want to see the Columbus Aviators take on Louisville.

0: Thomas Rhett, Jordan Davis, Ain't a Bad Life on 92.3 WCOL, 610 on your Wednesday. Who won our Columbus Aviator tickets?
1: Adam Monroe from Mount Victory.
0: Thank you, Adam, for listening. You'll be out at Historic Crew Stadium on Sunday to see your Columbus Aviators in action. I wonder, I don't even know how they're doing this season. I haven't checked their record, but that's fun to watch for sure. All right, it is 6:10. Kayla's got news from Nashville here in about 13 minutes.
1: Find out how, just because of a recent podcast, or what Carly Pearce had to do to get all close and personal with Riley Green. Let's just say, I guess not many of us would have to do this. It'd be natural, but not for her.
0: All right, we'll tell you what she did coming up.
2: Now, that's what I like.
0: Well, an off-duty New York firefighter is a hero after rescuing a woman that was trapped in her submerged car during a recent flash flooding. The firefighter spotted the vehicle filling up with water. He climbed on top. He smashed through the sunroof using his hands and a metal cup. Maybe he had like a Yeti or something like that.
1: Yeah.
0: So he pulled the woman to safety just as she was running out of air.
1: Oh, no. Oh,
0: and he was later honored by city officials. And here is Carmen Pinto, the woman that he saved, and Travis Langland talking about their experience.
3: When I called 911, they had me on hold. And then when they came on, if anybody was going to come, how would they get here? Like, you know what I mean? So I really thought that was it.
4: If it was my family, I would hope somebody would do the same. And, you know, and I was hoping to God that there was no kids in the backseat.
0: Wow.
1: Oh, my gosh.
0: Always a firefighter. You know what I mean?
1: They just act, you know? They just don't think, they act, and they know what needs to be done or how to do it. So this story is kind of crazy. From Colorado Springs is a 7-year-old boy named Danger. Well, that's what they call him. So his name's Joey Danger Evermore, and his nickname is Danger. He just became the youngest person to climb El Capitan in Yosemite National Park, which is 6 days, 7,573 feet of a rock formation.
0: Oh,
1: that's how
0: gosh.
1: High. But here's what happened. He completed it in 6 days. Started out at age 6 and reached the summit after his birthday, so he was 7. He got to do it! So his dad is Joe Evermore, and his brothers, Sam and Sylvan, actually have done a documentary crew of facing windstorms, exhaustion, limited supplies, and other elements with this mountain. And so he also is a record-breaking climber. His older brother, Sam, when he did it at the age of 8 in 2022... And then the other brother climbed it at age 10 in 2019 before that. So it's like a family tradition to do it. But what cracked me up is he started at 6 years old, did it in 6 days, and was 7 when he reached the top of it.
0: That is awesome. That is what we like. Columbus weather. All right, Andrew Buck-Michael joins us on this Wednesday morning. Buck, how long is this rain sticking around?
5: Well, we're going to have it today, and then after today, we are dry the rest of the 7-day forecast. So we've got one rainy day, 6 mostly sunny days. Looking forward to it. So it's going to be a very wet day today. We've got a flood watch for central and southern Ohio. We're already so saturated. Plus, we're adding on all of this additional rain today. Some areas could see up to 1 to 2 inches of rain. 75 degrees for the high for the day today. And then moving forward, we're in the mid to upper 70s with mostly sunny skies for Thursday, Friday, Saturday, and Sunday. Beautiful weekend on tap. I'm ABC6 First Warning Meteorologist Andrew Buck-Michael on 92.3 WCOL.
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0: Shibuzi and Jelly Roll and Amen on 92.3 WCOL. It is 6:23 on your Wednesday, 2 days away from our world tour. Stop number 4. We're going to be at the Roosters in Gahanna. This will be our second year going there. It was one of my favorite stops last year. It was a really good time.
1: It was brand new last year.
0: Brand new restaurant, the way it's laid out. It's beautiful. And Shane Proffitt will be performing live after 7:30 Friday morning. And Kayla secured tickets for Zach Brown Band. We'll be giving those away every single hour.
1: Yep, and you have to be there to get those tickets and win them. We also have a pair of Muck boots, actually two pairs that we give away, and other tickets for you to win. Plus, we're going to have some fun with our version of Sing It like we do every time. It's a staple now. We can't not do it.
0: Yeah, for sure. We got to do that. And don't forget, if you've been to all of our world tours, make sure you bring that passport, get it stamped. You have two more stamps to get done to be in the running to go see Riley Green in L.A. I'll give you all the details on that Friday morning. Thank you to Tansky Sawmill Toyota. Thank you to COC Dumpsters. Thank you to Curtis & Associates, Muck Boots, and the fine folks at Roosters.
1: So if you haven't heard this song, maybe you were under a rock, but there is a duet from Carly Pearce and Riley Green called If I Don't Leave, I'm Gonna Stay. And there's a little bit of a steamy video that goes along with that. But thanks to a recent podcast that just aired yesterday, Carly Pearce explained that her and Riley are friends, and unlike other millions of women who probably would be fine getting that close to her, there were some things that had to happen for this video to even happen.
2: Like, our first scene, when you're watching the video, like, when our faces are, like, right here singing to each other. And, you know, I know Riley. Like, he's my friend. We're friendly, whatever. But, like, not like that. They were like, okay, guys, it's, like, you know, noon on, like, a Tuesday. They're like, all right, we're gonna start with this. And they're like, get in there. And I was like, I need a bottle of champagne right now.
1: So, yeah, she had to have some alcohol, liquid courage to make this video with Riley Green.
0: That's hilarious.
1: Well, the Red Clay Strays won ACM Group of the Year, and they have their upcoming third album, Grateful, coming out. But they're going to do the Grateful album release concert, and tickets are only $8 a piece, happening at the Pinnacle. So this is going to be on Wednesday, June 3rd. So they just announced it yesterday, 1 week from today, which is actually 2 days before the album comes out. So they will go on sale this Friday morning at 10, but proceeds from the benefit are going to go to Thistle Farms, a nonprofit in Nashville dedicated to helping women survivors heal from trafficking, prostitution, and addiction. So you can go to their website for more about the album, the concert, and of course to donate to this as well. I think that's really cool. They haven't, usually when you get like album release, it's like people in radio or people who are kind of big wigs and stuff and in the fan club. But to make it $8 a piece and to go to a charity, that's really cool. So you can check it out. Grateful album release concert 1 week from today. And in other news, Randy Travis has announced that his More Life tour, the one that features James Dupree on vocals, and then Randy comes out, and then his wife kind of tells the stories of the songs, that's going to end after a two-year run. And it's going to end on November 8th in Branson, Missouri. Now, you can get the full list of tickets and itinerary on his website, of course, but the closest date for us, if anyone is going to plan on going, will be August 22nd. In Richmond, Kentucky. So he's done doing that, and who knows, maybe more music will come from the vault from Randy Travis from that. And that's news from Nashville. If you miss any of it, it's always on our podcast page. Check it out at WCWorld.com/mornings.
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0: look, moving on. Josh Ross and Hate How You Look on 92.3 WCOL. It is 6:40 on your Wednesday morning. A lot of us did a lot of traveling over the weekend. And we probably put a fair amount of gas in our cars over the weekend.
1: Well, between that or you just have to get gas like I had to get yesterday. And you're looking at the price and you're like, why? Why is it like this? I mean, we know why. But
0: gas
1: still.
0: Prices just keep going up.
1: So there is a tip to help you save money on and how to reduce how much fuel you burn. Now, it might not be a huge save, but it's something that is circling on the internet right now. And you see that button in your car that looks like an arrow, like a circle arrow?
0: Yeah.
1: That is the air recirculation button, and it can actually help you save money. So instead of pulling air in from the outside, it instructs your car to reuse the air that's already inside. So by using that button, your car isn't working as hard to cool the interior. Not having to work so hard helps your car cut back on fuel usage, so every little bit helps. Now, I'm not going to tell you this is going to save you like a whole day of driving to get gas, but when you're in the vehicle and you are warm, or maybe on the days that it's not so hot, just hit that air recirculation button and it can help you save money and cut back on the fuel usage in your car.
0: Plus, I've heard that also will help if you're like driving up 71 and you're by Frank Road and there's that nasty smell that happens every couple of times a week or whatever.
1: Yeah.
0: I don't even know what to tell you it smells like. It's horrific. It burns your nostrils.
1: It's like burning trash.
0: Burning something. Yeah. But anyway, if somebody knows what that is, they can tell me. But I smell it, I think, on Friday mornings a lot. But anyway, if you hit that recirculation button or that circulation button, I think it helps keep that external smell out of your car also.
1: Because you're keeping the smell of what's in your car, not outside.
0: Yeah, because you're circling the air that's in your car, and that, you know, obviously that eventually gets filtered out, all that nasty smell, and then you don't smell it so much anymore.
1: Oh, okay.
0: I mean, I think that's what I'm buying into. I'm not 100% sure on anything. Columbus weather. All right, coming up here in about 25 minutes, well, maybe a little less than that, we're going to tell you how you can win tickets for the sold-out Megan Maroney show Friday. We're going to make you work for it again today, because it's, and everybody can win. This is not just like a one-person thing.
1: Exactly.
0: Meaning everyone has an opportunity to win, and we'll tell you exactly what to do just about 7:05, so... hang on for that. Anderbrock Michael, give us some good news, will you, on this Wednesday?
2: I'll tell you what, you sit tight today, and we have got some fantastic weather on the way for later this week and weekend. I mean, just phenomenal weather, but it's all after today. We got to get through the rain today. We're going to deal with scattered showers and thunderstorms today, including some heavy downpours. There's also a flood watch for central and southern Ohio for the day today, and 75 for the high, and then after that, we are in the mid to upper 70s, heading into the weekend with mostly sunny skies. Starting tomorrow, all the way through the weekend. I'm ABC6 First Warning Meteorologist Andrew Buck Michael on 92.3 WCOL.
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0: college degrees. In fact, according to research, 52% of people report some level of regret about their college degree, including 29% who regret it entirely. And 23% say they have slight regrets, and 55% said a college diploma is becoming less important within their own industry. So why the regret? Well, cost is a major factor. Some graduates feel that the financial payoff just wasn't there, especially when you consider the fact that you'll be paying on your college degree for years to come. And if your salaries didn't meet what you thought they were going to be, like in the profession that you're in, that's probably the reason why you feel some sort of regret.
1: Oh, well, it kind of makes sense when you think of it that way. Now, this might be crazy, and I know it's conspiracy theory, but because it's been happening, the Simpsons writer, you know, the symptoms, they say everything is predicted by the Simpsons.
0: Yeah.
1: Well, the rap says that a Simpsons writer recently announced their own 2028 presidential run, and in the platform, he says that the government should work for everyone, but he's not a politician. He's the one that says, that predicted, I'm putting air quotes around this, you can't see me, Trump's presidency 26 years ago. Announced his own 2028 run for this because he's like, I know what politicians are and how he writes it in the system. But he said, I realize that nobody's going to save us, so I can be a politician. But who knows what he's going to write in this one, too. But the guy who predicted that and wrote it 26 years ago is now announcing his own 2028 run.
0: We'll see how that goes. Well, Doritos has launched a new nationwide contest where they are inviting fans to build famous landmarks out of their chips. And some fans are planning to build landmarks like the Statue of Liberty, the Capitol Building, and the Washington Monument. And the grand prize is $250,000.
1: Wow.
0: So if you feel like constructing something in Doritos, might want to get to work.
1: Well, anxiety disorders are one of the most common mental health conditions in the U.S., and 19% of adults said they had one in the last year, a diagnosis of that from the National Institute of Mental Health. So research suggests that dogs can help ease feelings of stress and anxiety, but there are breeds better suited for this. And those breeds are Newfoundland, gentle giants. They are pretty big, which is shocking that, but they are gentle giants. A Labrador retriever, a golden retriever, poodles, and greyhounds are on the list. Now, greyhounds are retired racing greyhounds, very calm at home, and they make great therapy dogs. So those are the breeds to get if you deal with anxiety. They say will help, and they're better suited for anxious humans than others.
0: Well, there's a new study by Virginia Commonwealth University that reveals that Viagra could help cure cancer when used with other drugs. Researchers found that an experimental compound derived from Celebrex, I don't know what that is, and Viagra reduces chaperone proteins. I don't know if I'm saying that right, but I'm doing my best. And it could be used to treat certain cancers and neurodegenerative disease, such as Alzheimer's.
1: Wow.
0: So if you get caught with Viagra, I'm like, hey, I'm trying to cure cancer.
1: If it works, it works. Well, half of America has admitted they have an obsession. And that obsession is with cheese, because 52% of people here in the United States have said they are cheese obsessed. For 82% of 5,000 adults polled, cheese always wins. So if you only 3% of you, if you're in that category of not liking cheese, sorry, but everyone is obsessed with cheese here in America. It's the number one food we are all obsessed with.
0: Well, how can you not like cheese? There's so many different types of cheese. There's bound to be one you like, for sure. There's some hot topics powered by the Original Mattress Factory.
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2: Good morning. Here's a look at what's happening. More survivors of sexual abuse from former Ohio State Athletics Dr. Richard Strauss are coming forward. That now includes Gahanna Public Safety Director Tim Becker, who says he was abused by the doctor while receiving treatment for a rash that developed while he was bicycling. Former Columbus firefighter Todd Schroeck also came forward with allegations of abuse. A federal court blocking Alabama's Republican-drawn congressional map, ruling it likely discriminates against black voters. A three-judge panel said the state will likely have to use a court-drawn map of the second majority black district for this year's midterms unless the Supreme Court steps in. The Trump administration wants to let federal agencies require employees to sign non-disclosure agreements. That's as the administration continues to crack down on leaks to news organizations. The proposal was revealed Tuesday by the Office of Personnel Management, seeks to, quote, safeguard non-public confidential or proprietary information. I'm Scott Jennings.
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It is 7:04 on your Wednesday. In 3 minutes, we're going to tell you how you can win tickets for the sold-out Megan Maroney concert Friday night. Get ready and be ready to work. Coming up.

0: Jordan Davis and Turn This Truck Around, the 92.3 WCOL. It is 7:07 on your Wednesday. So we got these tickets for this Megan Maroney character.
1: She's a new artist.
0: New artist. Sold out show Friday. And we've got tickets today, tomorrow, and Friday at our world tour at Roosters and Gehenna. We'll have a pair to give away. And we also have a pair of pit passes we'll be giving away. I think we're going to do those Friday morning.
1: Yeah, so you should come to see us at Roosters and Gehenna just for the Megan Maroney pit passes alone.
0: And the tickets we're giving away today are actually in section, 104?
1: So yeah. They're not bad.
0: I mean, typically when we get seats, they're not the greatest.
1: And this is a sold-out show that you're winning 104 in.
0: All right, so today you're begging for Megan. All right? And there's two ways you can beg in for Megan. You can either hit up our talkback feature on the iHeartRadio app. That little red microphone, you press it, and you got 30 seconds. Spend 30 seconds begging for Megan. And the other way is to text us, 614-821-WCOL. If you don't like to talk and you want to text, you can beg on our text if you want.
1: So you can beg for Megan however you want, but we just need to have Megan in the text and Megan in the talkback. So whether you just want to go, Megan! I don't care. Just you can yell Megan over and over and over and over again.
0: And what we're going to do is sometime before the end of the show, we're not going to say when. Could be in the 8 o'clock hour. Could be in the 9. Could be later this hour. We haven't decided yet. We're going to randomly pick one of the people who have been begging for Megan, either through the talkback or the text, and we're going to call their number. And you have to answer the phone singing your favorite Megan Maroney song.
1: If you answer the phone and say hello, that does not count.
0: That's it.
1: We're going to hang up.
0: We're going to hang up.
1: You have to answer the phone singing a Megan Maroney song.
0: Yeah. Whatever it is. I don't care. Whatever song of hers that you love, as long as you're singing it, when we call, you'll win the tickets.
1: Yep. So, and sorry if you go hello, and then you start singing. No, you can't.
0: No.
1: We're any part of hello, this is, you just have to immediately start singing. And when you get that no caller ID pop
0: That's
1: up
0: right.
1: on your phone.
0: Yeah, because we're going to figure out, we'll disable our caller ID so you won't know it's us. And then when we call, you just got to be singing Megan Maroney. And hope that it's us calling and not like, you know, your work or
1: a spam.
0: Some important call, like a job interview that you got or something. Begging for Megan. Hit up the talkback feature or text us, and we might just be calling you before the end of the show to give you those tickets. Columbus weather. 7:10. I got lots of calls about Frank Road, by the way. I got to get to those calls here in a minute. Got some talkbacks. Jim Sullivan, my troll of trolls, has finally come out of the woodwork. I'm not sure what has happened, but Jim is back and teasing me bigger and better than ever. We'll share that with you because we're trying to figure out what that nasty smell is on Frank Road that I always smell sometimes throughout the week when I'm driving to work. Like, it literally burns my nostrils. It burns. I'm like, this can't be healthy.
1: And we both were told something growing up on the West Side, what was being burned there. So we need to see if this is true or not.
0: Yeah, we don't know if it's like an urban legend, just being a West Sider. Yeah. Like they always tell you, oh yeah, they're doing that over there. So we'll share what we think it is. We'll share what people are saying it is. And if you know for a fact what it is, maybe you can let us know. Hit up the TalkBack feature on the iHeartRadio app. Andrew Buck, Michael, how much rain are we getting today?
2: You know, it's going to vary a lot because if you get some of those repeated downpours a few times, you could easily pick up 2 inches of rain with what's coming through the day today. But then other areas are only going to pick up maybe a quarter of an inch. So it all kind of depends on if you happen to get those repeated rounds of downpours today. And some localized flooding is going to be a potential for the day. 75 degrees for the high with these scattered showers and thunderstorms, including some downpours. After today, though, tons of sun on the way. Mostly sunny tomorrow, 77. 78 on Friday, 78 with mostly sunny skies. And we drop into the mid-70s for Saturday and Sunday, still mostly sunny. I'm ABC6 First Warning Meteorologist Andrew Buck-Michael on 92.3 WCOL.
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0: 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It is 7:20 on your Wednesday with Zuko and Kayla. We're begging for Megan. You can hit up the talkback feature on the iHeartRadio app, or you can text us 614-821-WCOL. Beg for Megan Maroney tickets. And then we're going to call one person back before the end of the show, and you must answer the phone singing your favorite Megan Maroney song. Here's an example of begging for Megan.
1: Megan, I need to see Megan. Hello, I'm Megan Maroney's biggest fan. I'm on cloud nine. Come on, give me this Megan ticket. Come on, please. Megan.

0: Probably my favorite song we're playing right now, Ella Langley and Be Her on 92.3 WCOL, a song that she wrote with Hardy. And I was just talking to Kayla off air. I'm like, do you think that song's inspired by one woman, like one particular woman that Ella has run into that she's kind of jealous of? Or do you think it just represents all women who have that life?
1: I think it's all women.
0: Yeah.
1: Because parts of those things mentioned are different parts of what women.
0: I just want to be her.
1: Yeah, you
0: gosh,
1: like the
0: I love
1: clapping.
0: That clap. It's so good. That's such a great song. All right, 7:24. Can we talk about smells?
2: Ooh, that smell.
0: If you live on the south side, like I do, and you drive up 71, there are days of the week when you literally have to plug your nose on 71 northbound when you get close to Frank Road. Because there's a nasty smell that I don't know what it is. Now, growing up on the west side, we were always told, well, that's where they take all the roadkill and burn them.
1: That's what I thought. Like, the roadkill trucks picked up the roadkill and took it there and burn it. Like, and raccoons, deer, everything.
0: And then someone has told us that that's also where they cremate pets. You know, like, if you have a dog, they have to put to sleep or whatever and have a dog cremated or whatever, yeah. Or a cat or whatever. They do that there. I don't know.
1: Yep.
0: What are you laughing about?
1: We always do that. We have to say cats, too.
0: I don't want to say cats, but I feel like you have to include cats. I'm just not a cat person.
1: We're both not cat people. Sorry. That's just funny. Just dogs and cats.
0: All right. So we have a couple of thoughts on that. Jim Sullivan, my troll of trolls, said this.
3: Good morning. Zuko, that's the wastewater plant. That's what you're smelling. It's crap. Enjoy. Have a good day.
0: And then he followed up with this.
3: Maybe if you plug in your air fryer into your electric Hummer while you're going by Frank Road, you can air fry you a steak. Get rid of some of that smell. Let me know what you think.
0: All right, Jim Sullivan. Thank you. It's nice hearing from you. He used to call me every day. Now he only calls when he wants to give me a hard time about something. And Paul McCoy chimed in, who sent us some wonderful food yesterday. Here at the studios, Paul says this.
4: Hey guys, this is Paul McCoy. 99% of the time, what you smell when you're going up past Frank Road is the old landfill where they're burning the methane gas out of it. And also that trash burning power plant that used to be there is now a transfer station for trash.
0: Oh, so it could be that.
1: So you got both things by you. You got that off Frank Road, then you got the big hill on the other side of you by your house. And you're just smelling trash all day long on your way to work.
0: And then somebody said there's a quarry close by on 104. So, and then there's a spillway there where they pump water there into the Scioto River. And that water smells like sulfur. I think that's what I might be smelling, like sulfur. Because it burns your nose.
1: Yeah.
0: Like sulfur would. I don't know. If you know more than what you just heard, let us know. Hit up the talk back feature, or you can call us 614-821-WCOL because we want to know what that smell is. That smell that's all around you.
5: 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This is Zuko and Kayla.
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1: 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It would be heaven if you won tickets for the sold-out Megan Moroney concert Friday night. We got you begging for Megan today. And hit up our talkback feature on the iHeartRadio app, that little red microphone. Press it. Got 30 seconds. You can beg for Meg all you want. 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We're going to call one person back before the end of the show. 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
2: You cannot say hello. 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We are buzzing. Our phone is going off on the counter like...
1: Yeah, and my phone doesn't count, by the way.
2: Did you get one?
1: I'm getting text messages. 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Here's an example of begging for Megan.
3: I need some tickets. 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
4: I'll wear Tennessee orange for these tickets. And I'm a Buckeye fan. 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

0: Morgan Wallen, just in case, on 92.3 WCOL. It is 7:41 on your Wednesday. We have a four-pack of tickets. And not only tickets, but we have a four-pack of tickets and four meet-and-greets to see Russell Dickerson tomorrow night in Cincinnati. He's playing the Andrew J. Brady Music Center. And we're going to do random trivia here in about inside of 10 minutes. So we'll take caller 12 here in about 5 minutes. But only call and play if you want to take a little roadie tomorrow night and go see Russell Dickerson down in Cincinnati and get to meet him and hang out.
1: Yeah, meet and greet, guys. This is a big deal. So we're going to make you work for it. I think they're kind of easy questions, though.
0: Yeah, it's just random trivia. We're not trying to make you work too hard, but we'll ask you five questions. You got to get three of the five right, and we'll take caller 12 here in about 5 minutes. And keep in mind, only call if you can go to a concert tomorrow night. That was kind of quick turnaround, but these tickets kind of landed in my lap yesterday. And I was like, yeah, we can give those away.
1: You can take a roadie. School ends today. Zuko's Kids' last day is today. Most were out last week. Or you're going to be off tomorrow, so you can go do a road trip to see Russell Dickerson. He has a good time. He just sold out Red Rocks. I mean, that's a big deal.
0: That's a huge deal.
1: Yeah.
0: Yeah, so we'll give you a chance to win four tickets and four meet and greets for Russell Dickerson in Cincinnati here in about 5 minutes. Hang on. Columbus weather. All right, 7:42. Andrew Buck Michael joins us. Buck, we're getting all kinds of traffic issues because of the high water in some places, people hydroplaning, and we got some rain to deal with today. But if we can get through today, that's all we got to do is get through today. Then we'll have a stretch of weather that we've all been waiting for, won't we?
2: Absolutely. Yeah, we're going to deal with these scattered thunderstorms from time to time and some rounds of downpours. And if you happen to get caught in these round after round after round of downpours, we've got some high water. There's been some water rescues already this morning. And if you see that high water across the road, do not try to drive across it. We've seen a couple of submerged cars because the top level of the water is nice and flat. And if the road was that level, it'd be great. But you can't see how much that road dips below the water, so make sure that you turn around because we've already had Columbus Fire Department out there doing water rescues and boats getting people out of cars. So we're going to deal with some high water today in spots. This rain is going to be across central and the northern portions of the viewing area and listening area for the next few hours. But then by midday and afternoon, it's going to shift into the southern part of the state, and then it's out of here by dinner time and this evening. And we're dry the rest of the 7 day forecast. 75 for the high today with these scattered rounds of downpours from time to time, even maybe a few gusty thunderstorms. Then this moves all out of here. We've got a flood watch for the day today and then to tonight, but the rain's going to be gone by midnight tonight. And then we're dry with mostly sunny skies the rest of the weekend with highs in the mid to upper 70s the next seven straight days. I'm ABC6 First One meteorologist Andrew Buck Michael on 92.3 WCOL.
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4: 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We're going to throw out some random trivia. Five questions. You get three of the five right. You'll win four tickets and four meet and greets for Russell Dickerson down in Cincinnati tomorrow night. So only call if, one, you're a big fan of Russell Dickerson. Two, you can take a road trip tomorrow night to go see him in Cincinnati and then still make it back in time to go to our world tour Friday morning. That's kind of the stipulation. All right, so caller 12, if you want to play, we'll play in 3 minutes.
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0: And she's everything on 92.3 WCOL, 7:54 on your Wednesday morning. It is time for us to play a game, and we're going to stretch your brain a little bit. We call it random trivia. If you get three of the five right, you'll win four tickets and four meet and greets for Russell Dickerson down in Cincinnati. We have on the phone, we have Rena Caventis from Newark. Good morning, Rena. How are you?
1: Good. How are you?
0: Doing good. Are you a huge Russell Dickerson fan?
1: Kind of.
0: Well,
2: you know his songs?
1: Yeah.
0: Okay. All right. And you're planning, you're okay to take a road trip tomorrow night to go see him in Cincinnati and meet him?
1: Yep.
0: All right. Let's see if you get these right.
2: Three out of the five, and I am going to give you multiple choice. And this is all summer related. So here we go with the summer random trivia question number one.
0: Summer random trivia question number one.
2: Which of these summer fruits is a berry? Is it A, a strawberry, B, a watermelon, or C, a raspberry?
1: A raspberry.
2: Survey says
0: that is not right.
2: No. Is it watermelon? Because of the seeds. There's a whole thing about strawberries and raspberries aren't real. No, it's not strawberry. It's not raspberry. Tried to trick you there. There were two berries and one nun. So that, or one non. But it's okay.
0: There was a nun in there.
2: There's a nun. I meant a non, non-berry sounding in the name. All right, here we go. With the summer random trivia question number two.
0: Summer random trivia question number two.
2: What is the term for the longest day of the year? Is it A, an equinox, B, a solar shift, or C, the summer solstice?
1: The first one.
2: The equinox? No. Yeah. Summer solstice.
0: I'm not feeling good about this.
2: I'm not. You have to get the next three right to win.
0: We might need another caller.
2: All right, here we go. With summer random trivia question number three.
0: Question number three.
2: Which flower is known for turning towards the sun and heat? Is it A, a rose, B, a sunflower, or C, a daisy?
1: A sunflower.
2: Survey says.
0: Sunflower is right.
2: Good job. You got it there. Woo! All right, two more. Here's the summer random trivia question number four.
0: Question number four.
2: What is the most common SPF level recommended for daily summer use? Is it A, SPF 10, B, SPF 15, or C, SPF 30?
1: 30.
2: Survey says.
0: 30 is right.
2: 30 is right.
0: 30 is right.
2: I heard any number over 30 is still just a 30 on sunscreen, but you can tell me if I'm wrong or not on that one. All right, last one. This is all the marbles to win these tickets and meet and greet passes. It's summer random trivia question.
0: Number five.
2: What is the hottest continent on Earth? Is it A, Africa, B, Australia, or C, South America?
0: Ooh.
1: C.
2: Is it, so hang on one second. Is it A, Africa, B, Australia, or C, South America?
1: South America.
2: No! I tried to help you out. Usually when we ask you again, you need to change your answer.
0: Dang it, Rena. I'm so sorry, Rena.
2: Rena, we had to make you work for these because they are meet and greet.
0: Hang on the line. We'll figure out we'll give you a ham or something. Hang on.
2: Ham? You got a spiral one?
0: Hi, WCOL. Who's
3: Australia,
0: this?
3: Australia, South America. Frank.
0: What is your name? I'm sorry.
3: Frank.
0: Frank, do you know the answer to these questions?
3: Yes, I do.
0: All right, let's quickly go through them, Kayla.
2: Oh, we got to start at the top?
0: Yeah, real quick.
2: All right, here we go. What summer fruit is technically a berry? Is it A, a strawberry?
3: Watermelon.
2: Oh, watermelon.
0: Watermelon's right. Watermelon's right.
2: What is the term for the longest day of the year?
3: C.
2: Summer solstice.
0: He must have wrote these down.
2: Which flower is known for turning towards the sun?
3: Say the answers again.
2: Oh, I didn't say. Which flower is known for turning towards the sun? A rose, a sunflower, or a daisy?
3: Sunflower.
2: There you go. All right, you got those right. And then number four, what SPF is recommended? 10, 15, or 30?
3: 30.
2: All right, here's the one that they missed. What is the hottest continent on Earth? Africa, Australia, or South America?
3: Africa.

0: Five for five. How did you do that, Frank? How did you do that?
1: Hey, I'm smart.
0: All right, Frank, you got four tickets for Russell Dickerson and four meet and greets tomorrow night in Cincinnati. Hang on the line.
2: Hey, turn that radio up. Zuko and Kayla in the morning.
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2: Good morning. Here's a look at what's happening. The man who shot and killed a Morrow County Sheriff's deputy 1 year ago will spend the rest of his life in prison. Brian Wilson was sentenced Tuesday following a plea deal, which took the death penalty off the table. Deputy Daniel Shearer was shot and killed while responding to a disturbance call at Wilson's home 1 year to the day before Wilson's sentencing. The teenager charged in the stabbing death of his father could be tried as an adult. Prosecutors made the intention known at a hearing Tuesday for that suspect who allegedly killed Mark Rayburn Velko at their home in Clintonville on Sunday. Mark's husband was also critically injured. The judge has ordered a competency evaluation for the suspect. Another court hearing is scheduled in June. Ken Paxton's the winner of the Republican primary runoff for U.S. Senate in Texas. The state attorney general defeated incumbent Republican Senator John Cornyn. Paxton will face Democrat State Representative James Tallarico in the November midterms. I'm Scott Jennings.
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0: Lanco and Greatest Love Story on 92.3 WCOL. It is 8:07 on your Wednesday. Begging for Megan is what we're doing today. Hit up the talkback feature on the iHeartRadio app, or you can text us 614-821-WCOL and just beg for Meg. That's what you got to do. We got the sold out Megan Maroney show Friday night. We got tickets today, tomorrow, and Friday. We'll have pit passes Friday at our world tour stop. So we got to come up with an idea on how to give those away on for Friday
1: we
0: morning.
1: We do. We got to make them work for it.
0: And I will tell you this, tomorrow we need to find someone who is deathly afraid of heights.
1: Maybe not deathly, but
0: yeah,
1: like...
0: maybe so.
1: Because you need to come to our studio tomorrow.
0: Yeah.
1: Mm-hmm.
0: And did we decide the 8 o'clock hour we're doing this?
1: Yes, we are doing the 8 o'clock hour.
0: All right.
1: 8:50, so they have to do it. But we're going to tell you at 7:05 tomorrow.
0: Yeah, if you have a fear of heights, we'll give you all those details tomorrow. But today, we're just having you begging for Megan, and then we're going to call one of these people back before the end of our show, and you have to answer the phone singing Megan Maroney song, whatever one is your favorite. I don't care if you're a girl or a guy. If you're a Megan fan, you got to be singing one of her songs we call. If you do anything else, you won't win. All right, and you have to beg for Meg like this person did.
2: 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Would be such a great honor. Please allow me to have these Megan Maroney tickets for the two best daughters in the world. It would mean so much being their father to be able to give them these tickets. We love Megan.
0: 100%. All right. You never know. We may be calling you back before the end of our show today.

0: Haley and Choosin, Texas on 92.3 WCOL. It's 8:12 on your Wednesday. I think after the long Memorial Day weekend, we're all kind of trying to figure out, all right, we spent way too much money over Memorial Day weekend, especially if you went to the grocery store. But Kayla found something kind of interesting this morning to put things into perspective.
1: Oh, it makes you feel kind of, I don't know how it makes you feel, but a woman recently shared a receipt from Walmart that she found going through her mom's old stuff from 2006. She purchased 79 items for $161.87. If she were to buy the exact same things today, it would be over $400. Now, this is not depending on the sales and brand choices, okay? But that's what it would be.
0: Just generally speaking.
1: This post has gone viral because of this, and I can see why. So in 2006, Post cereal, the brand Post cereal, $1.86. Today, it's $4.97.
0: Oh, my God.
1: I went to buy Lucky Charms at around St. Patrick's Day, and they were $4. And I was like, no, I'm buying the Walmart brand.
0: And I bet you're not getting as much as you got back in 2006 either.
1: That's
0: because
1: true.
0: Of shrinkflation.
1: We're buying these in bulk at the bulk stores because of the cost. A Capri Sun box was $1.70 in 2006. It's anywhere between $3.47 and $8.47, depending on
0: the
1: size you buy. Lay's potato chips, $2 in 2006. The most expensive today, it's been seen for $5.44. So the cheapest is $2.97.
0: And that's definitely where you're not getting as many chips as you used to.
1: Exactly. This is true. A green bell pepper, 78 cents in 2006. Now it's $1.50 for one, if you want to get it. Now let's not count the like buy one, get two, whatever kind of thing. A red onion was 64 cents per pound, and now it's $1.32 per pound. If you wanted to buy a Coke, a 2 liter, okay? It was $1.18 in 2006. Today it's $2.48.
0: That's ridiculous.
1: And if you buy vitamin D milk, a gallon of it, vitamin D was $3.05 in 2006. Now it's almost $4.50 for it. So that's not too much of a hike. But this is the Hostess Cupcakes box, $2.50 in 2006. Now it's anywhere from $3.48 to $5.
0: Oh my gosh.
1: Pudding, you know, the pudding packs. My kids love the pudding packs. They get it at school. So I'm like, oh, we'll buy some at home. It was $2.44 for the pudding packs that you get, the six. Now a six pack is $3.97. And if you buy that big old 10-pound bag of potatoes, at Walmart in 2006, 10 pounds was $3.96. Now it's $5 for that 10-pound bag.
0: Isn't that crazy?
1: I mean, I know there's sales and brands and everything, but those were like specific ones that you want to get. But even a head of lettuce was $1.12. Now it's almost $2, and the highest has been seen at $5 for a head of lettuce. It just makes your stomach hurt, doesn't it?
0: Makes like, you go, what?
1: I know. And I know with the growth of economy and everything like that, things are going to hike up. But I mean, I'm the naive one. You're going to hike my prices up. I would like to be making more, too, as well.
0: Yeah, and that's not happening.
1: No. Columbus weather.
0: All right. Well, back in 2006, we would have given you a pair of tickets for the Columbus Aviators. And now we're giving you four tickets because of inflation.
1: Yes, we are. We're going to make up for it.
0: But guess what we're charging you for them? Nothing. All you have to do is be color 12. And this is for their matchup against Louisville. Sunday, the Louisville Kings at Historic Crew Stadium, caller 12. We'll hook you up with the four-pack, 614-821-WCOL or 800-899-WCOL. Andrew Buck-Michael, the weekend looks pretty good from what I can tell.
2: Oh, yeah. We get through today's rain, and it is going to be beautiful for later this week and weekend. If you've been trying to get some projects done outside, maybe staining, painting, something like that, where it needs to be dry for multiple days, take advantage of the days after today. It is going to be a very wet day today with some flooding potentially, with some heavy rain in pockets, scattered rain and thunderstorms getting up to a high of 75, mid to upper 70s for the rest of the weekend, and staying mostly sunny after today. I'm ABC6 First Warning Meteorologist Andrew Buck-Michael on 92.3 WCOL.
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0: Shibuzi and Jelly Roll and Amen on 92.3 WCOL. It is 8:41 on your Wednesday with Zuko and Kayla. Begging for Megan is what we're doing today. You hit up our talk back or text us and beg for Megan Maroney tickets. We're going to call one number back between now and 10 o'clock, and you have to answer the phone singing your favorite Megan Maroney song.
1: Yeah, so we don't want you to sing right now on the talk back or sing via text. You have to sing when if we call you. You can't say hello. You can't say yes, this. You just have to answer this no caller ID phone number and start singing the Megan Maroney song.
0: I mean,
1: song.
0: You can sing on a talkback if you want, but you also got to sing when we call you. Otherwise, you won't win. So you could do just like this.
2: Oh, honey, just take it from me. The world is hard on beautiful things.
0: That's a pretty one.
2: Zuko and Kayla, I am begging for Megan Maroney tickets to take my daughter to her very first concert. We love this song, and we think it's such an incredible message. She is going to be a sophomore in high school next year, and we are begging for tickets.
0: Yeah, and you could also beg like this.
3: Please give me the Megan Maroney tickets. I can take my daughter, please. I will die if I don't have the Megan Maroney. The chair would kill me if I don't get it, please.
0: Oh, my God.
4: Columbus weather.
0: Oh, wow. I did not realize this was going to do this.
1: I didn't either.
0: All right. Andrew Buckmichael joins us on your Wednesday morning. Buck, we had a water rescue. I don't know if it's still in progress. Right off of 104. And is another example of, look, if you can't see the road, you got to turn around. I don't know what the actual phrase is, but definitely turn around if you don't see the road.
5: Turn around, don't drown. And yeah, water rescue's out there because of all the high water that we've had. And this rain's going to stick around throughout the morning and midday. And then it's going to start shifting its way into southern Ohio through the afternoon and into the evening. And then it's gone. It's out of here. And we are done with the rain after the day today. But it's going to be a wet one today. 75 degrees for the high. We are already very close to the record rainfall for the day. We've already picked up 1.27 inches for the day. The record is 1.44. And this is going to move its way south through the afternoon and out of here. And we are looking at mostly sunny skies for the rest of the week and weekend with high temperatures in the mid to upper 70s, overnight lows in the 50s. It is muggy out there today with that humidity very high. But again, after today, the rain's going to kick out of here. The humidity drops and it is going to be absolutely fantastic weather for later this week and weekend. I'm ABC 6 First Warning Meteorologist Andrew Buckmichael on 92.3 WCOL.
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0: Who are the artists? Ty Myers is going to be with him a lot, and the Costellos will be with him in Paris. So Ty's going to hang out with him for a while on this tour overseas, too.
1: So, question for you.
0: Yes.
1: Have you watched, are you done with Marshalls for season one?
0: Oh, no, I did not watch Sundays. I totally forgot. I've caught up till Sunday. So I've not watched this past Sundays. Why do we, what do we?
1: No, I'm just curious. I was just curious if you watched it, because I'm all caught up on Dutton Ranch. Mm-hmm. I've watched three episodes of that. And I thought episode three was a little kind of put the brakes on a little bit, because the first two were like really action packed. Three's good, but it's, you know, it's just kind of like
0: a filler.
1: Yeah. Sort of, but it's probably teeing up something bigger. Is what I think.
0: Well, I know the rumor is somehow Marshalls and Dutton Ranch are going to...
1: Zigzag somehow. Well, you knew that was going to happen at some point.
0: Yes, so I don't know.
1: We'll see. We'll see how that works. Yeah. But Riley Green was dishing about his acting debut on Marshalls. He played a former Navy SEAL in four of the episodes, and he jokes that he was glad that no one threw things at him as he performed his first scene.
2: Well, I had no clue if I could do it or not, so I was excited when people didn't like throw things at me when I got out there and did my first scene. But, you know, I've done a little bit of, there's a level of performance on a stage, obviously, but I'm always playing myself. So to go, and my character Garrett is a former Navy SEAL with extreme PTSD, and that's a really serious thing you want to get right. So it was cool. It was nerve-wracking a little bit, and I liked having that kind of challenge at this point in my career.
3: If you showed up, I wouldn't let you in.

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0: Rascal Flatts and Bless the Broken Road on 92.3 WCOL, 906 on your Wednesday with Zuko and Kayla. 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
1: Fishing, loving every day.
0: Going to be a big show coming in September, the Miller Family Farm in Millersport. And those tickets are on sale, or you could win them all week long with us at 9, 11, 1, and 3. And the winner is on line 2, and it's your turn, Kayla.
2: Hi, good morning, WCOL. Who is this?
3: This is Angie.
2: Hi, Angie. How are you today on this very wet Wednesday?
3: Good. Cold.
2: It is a little bit chilly.
0: Is it chilly outside? I haven't been out.
2: I don't know. It was sticky this morning when we walked in.
0: Yeah.
2: But it's cold in our studio. Are you working from home, on a way to work, at work, retired? What are you doing right now?
3: I am off today.
2: Oh, off on a Wednesday.
0: That's nice.
2: That would be kind of nice, especially after a holiday weekend.
0: Work two, take one off, work another two. Yeah, that wouldn't be nice.
2: Well, it's a good thing that you're off and have time to make phone calls, because you call WCOL, and that means you're caller 12 and a winner, because we're talking to you to go to the Luke Bryan Farm Tour.
3: Awesome. Thank you.
0: Thank you so much for listening. Hang on line with get some info from you. Joe Kelly has the next shot at 11, then again at 1, and Boxer at 3 for the Luke Bryan Farm Tour from 92.3 WCOL.

0: Morgan Wallen and Post Malone and I Ain't Coming Back on 92.3 WCOL. It's 9:23 on your Wednesday with Zuko and Kayla. I've got, we got another pair of tickets, Kayla, I believe, for Russell Dickerson tomorrow night. And just another pair of tickets and another pair of meet and greets.
1: Oh, right now?
0: Yeah, if you want to go see Russell tomorrow night, what's the name of that place again?
1: It is the, hold on.
0: I sent it to you and then you didn't put it in the email.
1: It's the Andrew Brady Music Center.
0: Yeah. Yeah, exactly right. If you want to go to that tomorrow night, you got to be able to go. First of all, you got to be able to go tomorrow night. You need to be there by like 6:30 because the meet and greet's at 7 o'clock. And then obviously you'll see Russell. You'll get to meet him and see the concert. Color 12 will give you these tickets and meet and greets.
1: Mm-hmm.
0: But don't call if you can't go. And don't call if you're not a fan of Russell Dickerson, you know. I want these to go to a true fan because this is a meet and greet. So this could be important for someone. You know what I mean?
1: And it's not like not many artists do meet and greets anymore. Okay. So this is a big deal that you're going to win for just to being caller 12. That's all we're going to make you do.
0: Yep. 614-821-WCOL or 800-899-WCOL. We go commercial free in about 7 minutes and we still have not made the call. No. The call of calls. So hopefully we'll be calling your number here very soon, and you must answer the phone, sing in your favorite Megan Maroney song to win. If you say hello or hang on or oh my gosh, then you're not going to win. Nope. You have to. The first thing we need to hear out of your voice is a Megan Maroney song.
1: And if you say any of those other things, we will hang up on you immediately.
0: We'll just hang up. And I hate to do that, but that's the rules of the game. All right. So that's coming up also in the next 20 or 30 minutes. Now it's time for Kayla to talk about people doing amazing things, all powered by our friends at Comfort Dental.
1: So we got a message from Sean Stiers about a golf outing. It's the third annual Drew Howerton Memorial Golf Outing. So Drew is actually his son's best friend who passed away 3 years ago because Drew was a baby born with through a heart transplant and then ended up fighting cancer at a young age. And said that he wouldn't live past 12, but he made it to 23 when his heart was just worn out. So his son, Wesley, put on this golf scramble in memory and to raise money for school scholarships at their high school. And this year alone, they were able to give out 9 scholarships worth $1,000 each. So they're hosting this golf outing again. If you want to do it, it is August 29th at the Locust Hills Golf Club in Springfield. And they're going to tee off for a great cause. So it's in honor of Drew Howerton. And Sean listens to us every single morning. It's $400 a team, so four people. Check-ins at 12:30. Shotgun start at 2 o'clock, so it's in the afternoon. And you can reach out to Wesley Stiers, or you can register for the Drew's Howerton Memorial Golf Outing. And it's benefiting the Drew's Heart of Gold Scholarship that they do for that. So this year, they've moved it to Springfield to be at Locust Hills Golf Club. So if you guys want to look this up, it's on Facebook. It's online as well if you want to look up the Drew Howerton Memorial Golf Outing. So thank you, Sean, for sending that to us and for your son, Wesley, for honoring his friend. And if you guys have anything like this that's a charity, it's a community, or it's a fundraiser, we love to mention all of those. Just shoot me the flyer and email to Kayla, K-A-Y-L-A, at WCOL.com.
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0: I'm walking on sunshine, hold my hand, put the scars in my eyes like no one else can. You get me high. I'm walking on cloud nine.
1: Who do we have the pleasure of speaking to? Who is this?
2: Rachel Southall.
1: Rachel?
2: Yeah.
1: I have news for you.
2: Yeah?
1: We've already called two other numbers.
2: They didn't answer.
1: They either didn't answer or they just said hello when they picked up the phone. You are the first person to actually be following the directions and singing a Megan Maroney song when we called. And you have won tickets for the sold-out show Friday night.
2: Oh my gosh, I'm so excited. Literally taking a nap right now. And I just saw the number that called and I was like, shoot, sorry.
1: All right, well, congratulations. You've won the tickets for Megan Maroney. We got to get some info from you, but you'll be... Okay. Who are you going to take to the show Friday?
2: Who am I going to take? My mom.
1: Take your mom.
3: Oh,
1: all right.
3: That's awesome.
1: That sounds awesome. Well, Rachel, thank you for listening, and thank you for following directions.
2: Thanks.
1: All right, Kayla, what are you doing today?
3: Well, today I actually get to go see my best friend's new baby. Baby Cam is 2 weeks old, so I did make them some food that they're going to have and freeze, and then I'm going to pick up, thanks to the Instagram moms of the world, a little family meal from Chipotle. Like, everything's individually packaged. You can take, no sponsor, just a fan. I saw it on Instagram, so I'm going to take them that, too. What about you?
1: May try to hit the gym.
3: Okay.
1: And then go home. Lathan wants to go see the Mandalorian and Grogu movie, so we may go do that tonight.
3: Well, it's their last day of school today. You should.
1: I know. He wants to go see it. And I said, last night he told me, and I said, when do you want to go? He goes, well, how about tomorrow night? I'm like, okay, maybe we'll do it tonight. So that's probably what we're doing. Joe Kelly is coming up next. He's got more tickets for the Luke Bryan Farm Tour in 1 hour. We'll have our next pair of tickets for Megan Maroney. We'll tell you how to win those tomorrow morning at 7:05. Have a safe and wonderful Wednesday, everyone.
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The National Weather Service in Wilmington has issued a flash flood warning for northwestern Fairfield County, central Franklin County, Ohio, southwestern Licking County, until 1:15 p.m. At 10:12 a.m., radar and automated rain gauges indicated thunderstorms producing heavy rain across the warned area. Between 2 and 3.5 inches of rain have fallen. Additional rainfall amounts of 0.5 to 1 inch are possible. Flash flooding is ongoing or expected to begin shortly. Hazard: flash flooding caused by thunderstorms. Source: radar and automated gauges. Impact: flash flooding of small creeks and streams, urban areas, highways, streets and underpasses, as well as other poor drainage and low-lying areas. Some locations that may experience flash flooding include Columbus, Reynoldsburg, Grove City, Upper Arlington, Gahanna, Pickerington, Bexley, Pawtuskaloa, Groveport, Lee Ohio State University, Summit Station, Beechwood Trail, Whitehall, Edna, Craneview Heights, Obetz, Urban Crest, Valley View, Marble Cliff and Kirkersville. Additional showers and thunderstorms are moving over an area which already received between 2 to 3.5 inches of rainfall earlier this morning. Turn around, don't drown when encountering flooded roads. Most flood deaths occur in vehicles. To report flash flooding, go to our website at weather.gov/ILN and submit your report via social media when you can do so safely.

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Just when

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Find out more on our Instagram at 923 WCOL. 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

0: Hey, it's Zuko and Kayla. Friday morning, we're taking our show on the road at stop number 4 of our world tour. 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

Throwing it back with Garth Brooks, of course, tomorrow, a Throwback Thursday on 92.3 WCOL. All starts tomorrow morning with Zuko and Kayla. Coming up just after 11, getting you into Luke Bryan's Farm Tour, September 18th. It's Morgan Wallen now.

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Luke Bryan's farm tour in Millersport at Miller Family Farms on September 18th. Congratulations to our latest winner. Going to join us for that show. I got another chance for you to win your way in coming up just after 1. Thomas Rhett, Jordan Davis, Maine of Bad Life. It's on WCWL. Didn't win.

It's the next stop of Zuko and Kayla's World Tour with a live musical performance. I'll let you know more about 24-25 after. 92.3 WCOL. Here's Tucker Wetmore, Brunette. Oh, no.

Have you heard about the two beers and a puppy friendship test? So what it is first, you actually would hang out with this person, have a couple of drinks, and second, you would trust them to take care of your puppy for a weekend. The idea is the two things, enjoyment and trust, are a foundation of any strong relationship. So true. WCL.

creeped out by, like, you're talking to somebody about something and then it starts showing up, like, in your social media feeds and stuff? Yeah, our phones are listening. A little weird. George Burge now, Luke Bryan, Ride, Ride, Ride, WSL. I threw it.

0: 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We'll tell you how to win those tomorrow morning at 7:05.
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Mike and Maroney Show Friday at the Shot is sold out, but we want to get you into that show. Tomorrow morning at 7:05, Zuko and Kayla will let you know what you have to do to win your way in. Josh Ross now. Hate how you look. WSWL. It's hard to

This week, we're getting you into Luke Bryan's farm tour. We're going to be playing in Millersport at Miller Family Farms on September 18th. Coming up after 1, I'll have that cue to call, and then Boxer's got a chance for you just after 3, just after the top of the hour, 92.3 WCWL.

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just 218 days left in the year. 213 days until Christmas. Too early to mention that. Ella Langley now. 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

0: In a recent interview with CMT, Jordan Davis said he's glad that classic country music sound is coming back. He said he's a fan of 90s country. I couldn't agree more. Jordan Davis, now turn this truck around to be swelling.
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The Megan Maroney Show this Friday at The Shot is sold out, but we want to get you into that show. 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

So each and every Thursday is a throwback Thursday. It all starts tomorrow morning with Zuko and Kayla to kind of get you ready for that. How about some John Michael Montgomery? Going to play that next after Ella Langley, Morgan Wallen. I Can't Love You Anymore, 92.3 WCY.

0: Hey, it's Zuko and Kayla. Friday morning, we're taking our show on the road at stop number 4 of our world tour. We're going to be at the Roosters in Gahanna.
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Our latest winner going to join us September 18th in Millersport at Miller Family Farms for Luke Bryan's Farm Tour. Another chance to win your way into that show just after three. Boxers got the cue to call. Lauren Elena, Chase Matthew, All My Exes, 92.3 WCWL.

10 list the states where families spend the most on groceries. 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

Love cheese? 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Our favorite overall is cheddar, followed by mozzarella and parmesan. I like all cheese. Jason Aldean now. Don't tell on me. It's on WCWL.

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1: Tomorrow is National Hamburger Day. I mean, a lot of places are going to have deals and specials tomorrow. I'm just saying, I think tomorrow's a perfect day for a burger. 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

0: Hey, Zuko and Kayla, we've got more tickets for the sold-out Megan Maroney concert Friday night. We'll tell you how to win those tomorrow morning at 7:05.
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to you. 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

out downtown. 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

0: A new study found the sleep sweet spot for healthy aging. 6.4 hours to 7.8. I'm almost right in the middle at 7 hours. I feel good after that. 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

Did you hear about this? 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I have to ask, how do we know it's accurate? Ella Langley now, Be Her, 92.3 WCL.

tomorrow, a Throwback Thursday. Throughout the day, playing some of your favorite throwback songs. All starts tomorrow morning with Zuko and Kayla. But I'm going to sneak one in next. Going to play you some George Strait. Check yes or no after George Burge and Luke Bryan. Ride, ride, ride.

0: Hey, it's Zuko and Kayla. Friday morning, we're taking our show on the road at stop number 4 of our world tour. We're going to be at the Roosters in Gahanna.
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Throwing it back with some George Strait just after 3. 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

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Big congrats to our latest winners on their way to see Luke Bryan and the Farm Tour coming to the Miller Family Farm in Millersport on September 18th. 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It's Boxer, and yes, we do have more tickets tomorrow, 9, 11, 1, and 3. Here's Luke Combs.

I witnessed the strangest debate yesterday, and it was all about sandals and dudes with sandals. I'll explain in 10 minutes. Morgan Wallen, don't we, on WCOL.

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0: I have to say, sometimes it's amazing the kind of debates you'll see people talking about on social media. Yesterday, it was about sandals and who shouldn't be wearing them. And the whole thing started with the idea that there should be a ban with guys, most guys, wearing sandals because they don't take care of their feet. Unlike women, where apparently this one person pointed out, more women take care of their feet than men do. So the debate lives on social. And why don't you hit me up, 614-821-WCOL. Just kind of curious what you think. Or tap the talkback mic on the iHeartRadio app.
1: Yes, absolutely. 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
25: 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And generally, in Michelin messages, you hear some and some. 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

Hey, shout out to Jason Day, who loves WCOL, loves country music, and I just saw, what was it, yesterday? He announced he is committed to the Memorial Tournament. Hard not to. I mean, he lives in Westerville with his family, so if you say no, you better be out of town, Jason Day. Love you, bro.

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We have a world premiere exclusive. 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

0: Hey, Zuko and Kayla, we've got more tickets for the sold-out Megan Maroney concert Friday night. We'll tell you how to win those tomorrow morning at 7:05.
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WCOL sending you to the Luke Bryan Farm Tour in Millersport, Miller Family Farm, again tomorrow, 9-11, 1-3. It's Boxer. We have a new world premiere we're set to drop tomorrow by Riley Green. It's called Think As You Drunk, and we'll premiere it as early as with Zuko and Kayla tomorrow morning on WCOL. That's news from Nashville. Hi.

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Morgan Wallen, T-Red with Jordan Davis, all in the next 10 minutes. Kane Brown, his latest woman on WCOL.

Pretty excited. The next Zuko and Kayla World Tour happens to be this Friday. Morse and Hamilton Road Roosters with Tansky Sawmill Toyota, Curtis and Associates, Muck Boots, Central Ohio Contractors, and Big Sandy Superstores. And yes, plenty of surprises. Follow us on Instagram for more at 923 WCOL. We'll see you this Friday. Didn't we-

Tyler Hubbard, Dancing in the Country. Tyler is a part of Dan and Chase Tour coming in October. Did the shot. Those tickets, by the way, are already on sale. And this guy's opening up the show. Josh Ross, Hate How You Look on WCOL, commercial free. It's hard.

Ohio State football players have now proven they're not just football players. They're also pretty smart in the classroom. Their average GPA this last season, 3.4, which led to a six-figure bonus for Coach Day. Congrats to him. Now, what's he spending that money on? Jason Aldean, Don't Tell on Me on WCOL.

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Two movies are close, being on the brink of scoring $1 billion at the box office. Mario, the sequel, is really close, 20 million away from that $1 billion mark. And Michael, about 200 million away, but still, both movies, super. Oh, and if you haven't seen The Mandalorian and Grogu, it's a must-see. Grogu becomes, well, never mind, I'm not going to say. I don't want to spoil it. Days left.

0: Hey, it's Zuko and Kayla. Friday morning, we're taking our show on the road at stop number 4 of our world tour. We're going to be at the Roosters in Gahanna.
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You will be able to be the first to hear Riley Green's new tune tomorrow, thanks to our iHeartCountry WCOL World premiere with Riley Green. Tomorrow, starting Mizuko and Kayla, and we'll play that tune throughout the day. Here's Change My Mind on WCOL. If you show

hoping for more weather where we can dry out, because I got to tell you, my backyard can't handle anymore. It's more like swampland than a yard in the back. I don't even want to attempt to mow it yet the next couple of days. But it looks like 70s and just a slight chance of showers the next couple of days. Here's Zach Taub on WCOL.

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0: 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It's Boxer just after 5 o'clock on 92.3 WCOL. Morgan Wallen, Jordan Davis, and a throwback with Darius Rucker in the next 10 minutes. Here's Ella Langley.
1: She

Well, here's something I didn't see coming. I always thought there was a lot of foot traffic going in and out of the Mitchell Steakhouse downtown, but it has officially closed its doors this week. So the only one left, if I'm not mistaken, is the one off Polaris Parkway. Cameron Mitchell Restaurant sold that years ago, made bank off of it, but I guess the business is not as great as what it used to be. Jordan Davis, turn this truck around at WCOL.

Hey, this Saturday night, you are cordially invited to the Columbus Zoo and Aquarium with us at Rendezvous. 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You can also get your tickets there, too. Here's Jelly Roll.

Pro golfer Jason Day, who also lives with his family in Westerville, making it official yesterday. He will be playing in the Memorial Tournament. I would expect nothing less. I mean, he lives in Westerville. You better be out of town if you're not playing the Memorial Tournament, Jason. He listens to WCOL, loves country music. Love you, pal.

92.3 WCOL Boxer for the ride home. Wishing you a very happy birthday if you're celebrating. You share it with singer and rapper Andre 3000, who's 51 today, and celebrity chef Jamie Oliver is also 51 today. Ella Langley with Morgan Wallen, I Can't Love You Anymore.

0: Hey, Zuko and Kayla, we've got more tickets for the sold-out Megan Maroney concert Friday night. 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

If you were one to go to Monday Night Raw and you're still tired from it, it's almost like you wrestled yourself. I didn't go, but I have a couple of friends who are like, oh, I feel like I wrestled. I'm so sore and tired from that event. Thomas Rhett with Jordan Davis on WCOL. First World Problems. Didn't

And here's what a number one country song sounds like. Congratulations to Tucker Wetmore this week on top with Brunette on 92.3 WCOL. Brunette.

0: Hey, it's Zuko and Kayla. Friday morning, we're taking our show on the road at stop number 4 of our world tour. We're going to be at the Roosters in Gahanna.
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0: Shaboosey with Jelly Roll. Amen. It's Boxer wrapping things up for tonight. Can't thank you enough for listening. Let's hang out again tomorrow. We'll do it at 3 o'clock with another chance for you to see Luke Bryan and the farm tour. Miller Family Farm in Millersport. It'll be a nice reunion to have them back there again. Have Luke and his gang back in September. It's always fun. And it's just, a couple of weeks after the Millersport Sweet Corn Festival. I wish you could be around the same time, but I'm not quite sure logistically how you'd be able to do all that. And little surrounding Millersport with all that going on. Yeah, probably not. So it was probably smart they did it a few weeks later. Can't wait.
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3: Coming up, we'll talk to Jen Hamilton. She is a very famous labor and delivery nurse. Millions and millions of followers on TikTok. And I want to talk to her about my decision to not cut the umbilical cord. And so, what are the rules on filming in the delivery room? All that and more. The very popular Jen Hamilton coming up. And good news on the way with Tell Me Something Good. Okay, let's go.

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92.3 WCOL, Columbus is number one for new country. If you're working the third shift tonight, don't miss the 11 o'clock news, where it's a new song. 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

0: Hey, it's Zuko and Kayla. We've got more tickets for the sold-out Megan Maroney concert Friday night. We'll tell you how to win those tomorrow morning at 7:05.
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0: 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We

say so. Hey, it's Bobby Bones. More with Jen Hamilton on the way. Very famous labor and delivery nurse. I didn't cut the cord. Am I the minority? We'll talk about that. And filming in the delivery room. We'll talk about that. Jen Hamilton next on The Bobby Bones Show.

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2: How many dads pass on cutting the cord?
3: More than you would think, but I do often talk them into it sometimes because I think that there's a lot of dads who aren't expecting that question or like weren't thinking about it. And then we're like, okay, time to cut the cord. You ready? And then they're like, whoa, that's not my job. And then we, you know, encourage. So what I like to do is say, where's your phone? We're documenting this moment. You know, it can be a rite of passage. We had a dad that was like, well, I didn't cut it with the last one. I was like, new tradition, right? You can cut it with this one. I'd say 5% of dads turn us down.
2: That's all?
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2: Wow.
3: I'm very persuasive.
2: What if I would have said, I will chew through the cord? Is that allowed?
3: I mean, I've never seen that happen. I think you would definitely get some looks. I mean, I don't think I can stop you from doing that. I might have my own thoughts about that, but I would keep them to myself. I'm all about informed and empowered decision making. So even if you decide to do something that I wouldn't, I'd say, you do you, boo. That's what I'd say. Bobby Bones Show.
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